gets to choose one of the four following, and then at 9 o'clock, we'll spin three in a row by the group of the winner's choice. And tonight, the choices are single artist Jesse Belvin. They'll probably, though, have a group in the background. The Everly Brothers, The Jesters, or Philly's The Times. Again, that's interesting. Jesse Belvin, The Everly Brothers, The Jesters, or The Times from Philadelphia. And here is the question. Good luck. Built in 1764, the oldest lighthouse in New Jersey is located in which beach town? Again, the question. Built in 1764, the oldest lighthouse in New Jersey is located in which beach town? Dial now, I should say, text now, and good luck. Stay tuned, Philly Gold PGR.

shame on you. You ought to be ashamed of yourself, but I know you're not. The Squire's opening the 8 o'clock hour at Philly Gold Radio PGR. Richard Barrett and the Valentines with the Woo Woo Train.

Philly Gold, BGR, probably the greatest saxophone riff in any rock and roll record in history. The Jimmy Wright Band, the Wailing Like a Hurricane on that one. Jimmy Wright, the great. It's Philly Gold Radio.

Hopefully that did the trick. Take to the open road, the Ravens with Jimmy Ricks. 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I'll send that out to Greg and Danette. Digging the show, Lancaster, PA. Got to believe it's my pleasure to play. 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

Billy Gold PGR. Say it isn't so. So long, seagulls. Hello, eagles. Right, vacation days are over. I'm going to get a couple of more times into the beach, though, before it gets too cold. That's for me. Argyles, Philly, Gold Radio, PGR. I got a big hello to Kevin, Ocala, Florida. He's originally from Conshohocken, PA, which is about 5 minutes up the road from me. Thank you, Kevin. He's digging living in Ocala, Florida. And he said, would you please play the original Twist? Hank Ballard, The Midnighters.

The Twist, the original Hank Ballard Marvelous Midnighters, Kevin, Ocala, Florida. Thank you for the call, my friend. Great to hear from you on the Rock and Roll and Rhythm Review. A lot of requests coming up, some great ones, some nice sock knockers on the way this hour as well. From my bag of tricks, Hep Cats and Cool Chicks. The Five Satins.

fella called PTR. Fat Fat Mommy-O on my rock and roll show. That's a record I may have paid, pulled from rotation by now, I should say, but people seem to love it, as do I. It's a funny record on the big hi-fi. Bye, baby. Bye, baby. Antoine Domino coming through.

Bye, baby. Bye, bye, baby. On the Big Hi-Fi, Antoine Fast Domino. 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

Philly Gold PGR. That's a Philly record, baby. That's for Super Steve, Vineland, New Jersey. Also, the Chalet is playing a few minutes ago. 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This one from the Everlast record label. It's a sock knocker on the Sweet Turntable. The group is The Charts with You Are The Reason. 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

beautiful song, The Sunrisers, with Soft, Soft Lips. One of my Sock, Knock, and Pips. Craig and Rose Tree, PA, asked me for a record. I haven't played this in years, but I found it. And it's a beautiful song. Thanks for reminding me of the Alma Keys.

The wonderful thing about doing the radio show from home every Saturday, when somebody asks me for something that I know I have stashed somewhere, I can usually find it. Not always, but I can usually find it. Of course, when we were doing the show live at the radio station, that wasn't possible. At least when I'd have to go back to my collection later on in the week and bring it in the following week. But if I can find it, I'll play it for you the same week. Thank you, Craig and Rose Tree, PA, my friend. Always a pleasure to hear from you. The Chantel.

Arlene Smith and the Chantels. Of course, we lost her in late July. Philly Gold Radio, PGR. The Monterey's.

Atlantic Records, The Clovers with Fool, Fool, Fool. Philly Gold, PGR, Tom and Chaney checking in. He loves this one, as do I. Part of You, the Scott Brothers.

One of their finest, for sure. You said you love me. Dell Vikings from Pittsburgh, PA, Philly Gold, PGR. My man, Super Steve Vineland. He was digging through some boxes earlier this week, he told me, and he found a tape, a cassette tape that he made about 30 years ago of one of my radio shows at a different place a long, long time ago. And he said my voice hasn't changed at all. I don't know if that's good or bad. Beach Boys.

I love the harmony in that record. Super Steve introduced me to that. I don't think I'd ever heard that before. Your Summer Dream, the Beach Boys, Philly Gold, PGR. And I'm so excited that people who have been looking for me for the last couple of months are finally finding me. I got my man Jimmy in South Philly checking in tonight. He's been with us a long, long time, and he finally found the Rock and Roll and Rhythm Review. He made the switch to Philly Gold, PGR. Jimmy, your

Absolutely beautiful. A sock knocker for sure, baby. A fool's world. Sonny Till of the Orioles. Jimmy, South Philly. Congratulations on adopting those kids, man. That was certainly the right thing to do. What a wonderful thing to do. Jimmy was telling me a great story about that. Jimmy in South Philly finally found us. He's been with us for many, many years. Lost us for a couple of months and then has been asking around, whatever happened to the best by far? You know, he's talking about the music. And yours truly, Mike Carr. I guess some people turned him on to what we do here Saturdays, 7 to 10 Eastern Time. 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Make sure you check that out. Andy Volvo, a couple of more Mondays sitting in the summertime for Jimmy D. Jimmy returns Tuesdays through Fridays, and then Jimmy will be with us 5 days a week after summertime is officially over. But Andy likes to pop in from time to time throughout the year and do a pop-up show here and there. And I told Andy whenever he's going to do that, if he knows ahead of time, tell me. And, of course, I will be able to tell you. So without further ado, last hour, this time we asked you the question of the week. For three in a row at 9 o'clock, built in 1764, the oldest lighthouse in New Jersey is located in which beach town? Congratulations, Laurie in Cherry Hill. She's really, really good at this. She knew the answer was Sandy Hook. Sandy Hook, New Jersey, the oldest lighthouse in New Jersey, 1764. And Laurie asked for three in a row from the Jesters. It's next to Philly Gold PGR. Stay tuned.

three in a row, the Jesters, Philly Gold, PGR, Come Let Me Show You, I'm Falling in Love, and of course, I Laughed. It's 610-212-6073, last call, requests, and dedications. Steve had me thinking about records that I played decades back that I probably haven't played for a long, long time, and this is one of them. This is one of the songs, one of the early sock knockers from my bag of tricks that I may have played decades ago and haven't played it probably for at least 10 years, so here we go. Why Did You Go Away? Henry Strogan, The Crowns at PGR.

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0: 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Sweet Sock Knocker on my rock and roll flight. 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

Philly Gold PGR. Since you've been gone, I've been in misery. Herb Johnson, the Premiers, that's a Philly group, baby. Let's bring them back once more. Double dose, twin spin from the record rack. This is called Have You Heard?

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1: Let me love you tonight. Let me.

Philly Gold, PGR, Best Believe, Nobody Sweeter Than Juanita. Happy Jack, Maple Shade. Thank you, my friend. Your record. And thank you for your kind words. Glad you are here with us. 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

Philly Gold PGR, A Night Like This, the fabulous Five Satins for Jimmy, formerly of Glendora. He's now in Orlando, Florida. Glad you made the move, my friend. And of course, thanks for being here Saturdays. Tell a friend. Speaking of Jimmy, the boss is listening tonight, Jimmy D. He's with us Tuesdays through Fridays, 7 to 10 a.m. in the summertime. And I'm going to send one out to Jimmy. This is one of his favorites. And I know this is a song that he brought back to town, probably at the original WPGR, probably back in the 80s, maybe the early 90s. But I've always really, really liked this record from Camden. It's a beauty. Sweet soul harmony, baby. Reach over, give your baby a kiss. And turn up the knob because you'll dig this. Baby, baby, baby, baby. Baby, baby, baby, baby. The ever-

Just Because of You. I'm a happy guy. You're the reason why. I had to go to the turntable for that one, baby. A sweet sock knocker. The Ebony's from Camden, New Jersey. And you're the reason why. That goes through me like a hot knife through butter, baby. Speaking of records that just knock my socks off, the Impressions are here.

P.S. Darling, I'll always love you. We play the records you know and love, and of course the ones you can only hear here at Philly Gold Radio PGR, where all the good songs have gone. 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Into my bag of tricks once more, a group called the Romeos. Yeah.

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Philly Gold PGR, not to be confused with the Mystics on the Laurie label. They're the Mystics on the King record label. Got my buddy Noah, Winston-Salem, North Carolina, checking in. Always great to hear from you. Of course, Noah's been with us a long, long time, and of course, he is a great friend. Gonna send this one out to Noah, fabulous Flipside from Philly. These are the Sons of Robin Stone at Philly Gold Radio.

Pelicans on Imperial Philly Gold Radio PGR. Got to say hi to Amato and Katie, Deptford, New Jersey. Amato just brought Katie a brand new car. Lucky her. Yeah.

0: Amato and Katie, let's go for a ride side by side. I like that one. The Collegians, of course, at Philly Gold Radio PGR. Tom in Honesdale, thank you for the great comments. Also, Mike Akron, Ohio, my apologies to you. I owe you that record, and we'll get it for you next week for sure. The Holly Maxwell record. I could not find it for tonight, my friend. As I said, we'll get it for you next Saturday right here at Philly Gold Radio PGR. I am Mike Carr with the best by far. I'm going to leave you with one more, and it's in remembrance of that awful, awful day 25 years ago. Yesterday, the only consolation is knowing that the people who did it to us are in that eternal flame. This is called An American Trilogy. Elvis Presley, Philly Gold Radio, PGR. Have a great week.
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Heavy rain falling, seems I hear your voice calling. 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

darling. 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
2: Wait a minute. Whoa. Okay. Don't go crazy. Don't go completely nuts. Now listen, I'm going to tell you something first. Last night I kissed somebody and I caught the creeping crud, you know? So if I got it, then you're going to have it, baby, okay? She said, I want it. Okay, have him lift you up here, because I can't bend over, my pants are ripped. This one.
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0: me some drums.
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2: All right, good morning and welcome to the time of the week you have been waiting for. Of course, that is the Elvis and Friends radio show worldwide. Boy, do we have a show for you this Sunday morning, September 13th, 2026. 3 solid hours of the man, like we've been doing for 49 years. And a special spotlight this morning, of course, on Elvis at Radio Recorders Studio in Hollywood, California. Wow, 10 years of hits. We're going to squeeze them in for you, baby cakes. 1956 to 1966. 10 solid years. Lots of great music. Somebody said to me the other day, what's with the time machine? I said, what are you talking about? We haven't heard the time machine in a while. I get requests for sound effects. All right, here we go. Fasten your seatbelts, ladies and gentlemen, boys and girls. Want to take you back to another place, another time. Put a smile on your face. Life was good. The music was fantastic on the radio. And we had a hell of a good time. At least we thought we did. And I do believe that we did. It was a very special moment in time. All right, seatbelts fastened. Yeah. I hope that made you happy. It made me thrilled. Ah, the theme from an Elvis summer place.

fantastic instrumental, baby. Putting you in that special mood, I know, as the season winds down. But of course, we can play that in the middle of winter if we so choose. Theme from an Elvis summer place. Let me give you some weather. All right, theme from a summer place. Is the pool open? Do we still have the pool open or what? What's the story with the pool? Oh, let's get a few dips in. We'll do a little skinny dipping this morning. Yeah. Anyway, let me give you some weather for today. Sunday, September 13th. We got some early morning rain, and I think it's cleared out or it's on its way out of here. And Sunday, well, what's this? A very creative weather department here. Sunday, some sun this afternoon. Spend some time in the shade with Rockin' Ron Cade. I like that. Well, we should make a t-shirt with that, right? Time in the shade with Ron Cade. And stay hydrated, it also says, at the football game. All right, there you go. We take care of you right across the board, don't we? A high today of 84. Tonight, partly cloudy and humid with a low of 68. Monday, mostly sunny, and a high of 78. Right now, 71 Elvis degrees in Philadelphia. Saying good morning to our many, many, many listeners, Elvis and Friends listeners in particular, in Roanoke, Virginia. Place where Elvis played a few times throughout his career, Roanoke, Virginia, where it will be mostly cloudy. A high near 90. Right now, it is 72 Elvis degrees in Roanoke, Virginia. What else do I have to do? Happy Rosh Hashanah to one and all. And welcome to the Elvis and Friends radio show. Oh, what is this? Oh, yeah. I haven't heard this in a couple of weeks. Lance Wing. He listens to this show. Good morning, Lance.

0: Man, I love that. I got the goosebumps. Yeah. Chrissy says to me, that song sounds like it's about you and Elvis both. Elvis sang the songs, and you play his songs. Play me an Elvis song. Ah, such great stuff. Loving it, loving it, loving it on a Sunday morning. Got the word from the Top Flight, Top Shelf, 6 figures a year, engineering department. Maybe that's what I should have pursued, becoming an engineer. I could have become Choo Choo Charlie. Remember him with Good and Plenty? Anyway, we are live and hot from Philadelphia, as always, every Sunday morning. And you are hearing us on Philly Gold Radio. Philly Gold Radio. Famous 56 Boss Radio with the Boss Chicks. Tune In Radio, and a whole bunch of other platforms, as you were all aware, Alexa and so on and so forth. So we're on all the social media, all the platforms, everything. Same places where you can enjoy the Encore broadcast on Wednesday evening from 7 p.m. to 10 p.m. Isn't that right, Mr. Duck? All right, that makes it official. Come on, one more time. And for those that didn't hear it and write to me and say, I didn't hear the duck this morning. All right, that's enough. Now get on the bus, Gus. Here's what. Thank you, by the way, Elvis and Friends Mystery Listener, for that sound bite this morning at 7 o'clock. For this one as well.
1: Thank you very much. I'd like to do something a little bit different tonight. I'd like to relate to you a story that I heard. It's a true story about a song that's been around for many, many years, but I found out the story behind it. And Cheryl sings it. And I'll tell you the story behind the song. It's about a man who was dying in a hospital. And his wife had been sitting by his bedside for like 3 days and three nights. And somewhere on the third day, between midnight and day, she lay down beside him and dozed off to sleep. Well, he felt her when she dozed off to sleep. At the same time, he felt himself start to die. So he didn't want her to see him pass away. So he took his notepad from the side of the bed and he wrote.

Thank you, Elvis. Thank you, Sean. Man. Thank you, Elvis and Friends Mystery Listener, for that particular version of that song. Man, oh man, oh man. Softly As I Leave You. Rockin' Ron Cade with the world-famous Elvis and Friends radio show. Worldwide, live and hot from Philadelphia, Pennsylvania. This morning, special spotlight on Elvis at Radio Recorders Studio in Hollywood, California. 10 years of hits. 1956 to 1966. And the studio was originally located at... the studio is no more. There is a sign, I believe, at that spot. But, geez, everybody recorded that at that studio over the years. 7000 Santa Monica Boulevard, Hollywood, California. And as I said at the time, it was one of the very best recording facilities on the planet. I want to give you a couple of firsts. I'm going to give you the first song that Elvis recorded at that particular studio.

after all this time, still sounds beautiful. 1956, playing for keeps, the very first song that Elvis would record at Radio Recorders Studio in Hollywood, California. 10 years of hits, 56 to 66. Giving you a couple of firsts. How about this one? The first movie song that Elvis recorded at that particular studio.

baby. Good times with Elvis. Good time rocking and rolling. Got a lot of living to do. 1957, that would be the first movie song that Elvis recorded at Radio Recorders Studio. 7000 Santa Monica Boulevard, Hollywood, California. You know, little fun fact, when Elvis arrived at that studio, he was met by lots of security and signs all over the place saying, "No visitors allowed." And, of course, that was all arranged by the colonel, that particular part of the scene. Elvis says, "Wow, what's going on over here? No visitors allowed, security. What's happening?" The colonel says, "You are what is happening, Elvis."

Believe, 1957, the year for that, and that would be the first gospel song that Elvis would record at that legendary studio, Radio Recorder Studio. Giving you a few firsts this morning as we kick things off in our very special spotlight of Elvis's recording sessions at that studio, Radio Recorder Studio, 10 years of hits. How about this? The first Christmas song, and I know you know what it is, what's coming up. First Christmas song that Elvis recorded there.

Are you singing along? Merry Christmas! The very first Christmas song that Elvis would record there in 1957 at Radio Recorder Studios in Hollywood, California. Given a few of those first. Oh, what great memories, what good stuff. On the Elvis and Friends radio show worldwide, you're hearing it in 50 states, over 170 countries, worldwide on Philly Gold Radio and Famous 56 Boss Radio, the same spots. 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It's just the way you like it. It's that time of the week when everything, well, at least it seems like, everything is right with the world, including... Bump, bump, bump, bump, bump. Including the drummer. Nice of you to show up this morning. Let me see if I'm ready for this. I want to say good morning to Sandy Doherty in Florida. I just found out this past week that Sandy listens to the show. She's a friend of Beverly. Beverly, the wife of the Cannonball. So, Sandy, I don't know how long you've been listening, but whatever it is, however long it is, welcome aboard, and I'm happy you are here, dear. Good morning, Matt. Also, good morning, Nurse Joanne. What's the story with Nurse Joanne? Would she tell me? She's working. She's working, and she's got the babies listening. All right, that's the way we like it. Nurse Joanne! Good morning, Connie Fike. There's Raymond Rule of the Milford Penthouse, broadcasting us live and hot, just the way it's supposed to be, on a Sunday morning. Absolutely. Who else do we have here? We've got Robert, Dawn, Linda Krebs, and Wacky Jackie. Nice to have you with us, dear. And there's Alice. By the way, Alice Shemp sends his love. Good morning, Gina. And there's Byron. You got some pretty cool pictures there going for you, Byron, of Elvis. They look good. William Phillips. Lady Pauline with that delicious Sunday morning breakfast buffet. Always a pleasure. Carla Ray, okay. And there's Harry Gizzy, the mayor of the Fort Lauderdale, Florida. Yeah, I knew that. I was just testing you. And there's Mr. Ron. Welcome aboard, Mr. Ron. Barb Jones, Ferran, our buddy Ferran. And there's Judy, Glenn, Mike, and Michelle. My Hall of Fame listeners. Bop, bop. I think we need a little bit more from the drummer. Just a little bit more. Just a little bit. Okay. Okay, what do we got here? There's Peggy. And Anthony, the Lovebirds. How you kids doing this morning, huh? You digging the show? I certainly hope so. Good morning, Ashley Rose. Ashley Rose is always out there listening and enjoying the show, and I appreciate it, Ashley. Sandra, one of our United Kingdom boss chicks, and Christine. They're the Liverpool girls, too. I think that's where they were last week. Well, to all of them, to one and all, thank you for being here. And there's Brother Wayne. Homeland Security. good morning to our girl, Rosemary Alden. Hey, thank you for all the kind things that you say about this show, not just today, but over the years, Rose. I do appreciate that very much, dear, as well as your lovely sister, Ginger, Rosemary and Ginger Alden. I appreciate the loyalty and support. All right, and everybody else that has been checking in non-stop since before 7 o'clock this morning, enjoying the Elvis and Friends radio show. What else to say here? What's for breakfast? What's for breakfast? Well, for me, it's pumpkin pie. How about that, huh? Pumpkin pie. You want a slice? I'll save you some. What are you having for breakfast? Tell me all about it as we hear more great music that Elvis did
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0: Listen to that last note. Man, that's good. That's good. Elvis and the Jordanaires, of course, at Radio Recorder Studios in Hollywood, California, 1961. For Flamin' Stars. A fun fact on Radio Recorders, when Elvis first went there to record, he was asked by the studio, the people in charge, if he would like a whole new crew of musicians. And he said, Elvis said, absolutely not. He insisted on keeping his crew out of loyalty. What a loyal guy, you know? But that's just the way Elvis was. He didn't want to change any of it. It wasn't broken. He didn't want to fix it. There's nothing to fix. So anyway, he insisted on keeping his crew. And because he said they know me, they know my style, they know my sound. Of course, later on things would change, and later on they did add more musicians. All right. This past week, a little fun fact for you there on our special spotlight on Radio Recorders. This past week, I received some great feedback on that special we did. Part of the Elvis and Friends show, special tribute to 911 during the Power Hour. And I've even had some people say, is there any way they could get a recording of it? They would like it. Do I have it available on CD? Well, send me a private message, and if you're interested in that, I'll fill you in. Okay? But anyway, what did I want to tell you? They were wondering, is it possible you could play one of the songs that this particular individual that wants to remain nameless, and that's fine, wanted to know if I could play this one particular song that I play often by Johnny Cash, because it is such a beautiful song.
1: I walked through a county courthouse square. On a park bench, an old man was sitting there. I said, your old courthouse is kind of run down. He said, no, it'll do for our little town. I said, your old flagpole has leaned a little bit, and that's a ragged old flag you got hanging on it. He said, have a seat, and I sat down. Is this the first time you've been to our little town? I said, I think it is. He said, I don't like to brag, but we're kind of proud of that ragged old flag. You see, we got a little hole in that flag there when Washington took it across the Delaware. And it got powder burned the night that Francis Scott Key sat watching it write and say, can you see? And it got a bad rip in New Orleans with Pakenham and Jackson tugging at its seams. And it almost fell at the Alamo beside the Texas flag, but she waved on, though. She got cut with a sword at Chancellorsville, and she got cut again at Shiloh Hill. There was Robert Gard and Bragg, and the south wind blew hard on that ragged old flag. On Flanders Field in World War I, she got a big hole from a Bertha gun. She turned blood red in World War II. She hung limp and low a time or two. She was in Korea, Vietnam. She went where she was sent by her Uncle Sam. She waved from our ships upon the briny foam, and now they've about quit waving.

0: scandalized throughout the land. And she's getting threadbare and she's wearing thin, but she's in good shape for the shape she's in. 'Cause she's been through the fire before, and I believe she can take a whole lot more. So we raise her up every morning, we take her down every night, we don't let her touch the ground, and we fold her upright. On second thought, I do like to brag, 'cause I'm mighty proud of that ragged old flag.
1: Well, this is old buddy Johnny Cash. Man, that's great. What a great, great song. Wow. Ragged Old Flag from the Man in Black. Rock and Rod Kane, Elvis and Friends Radio Show. Special spotlight, of course, this morning on the great songs that Elvis did at Radio Recorder Studios. How about this one from 1960?
2: Who?

And that's cool from G.I. Blues 1960. Tonight is So Right for Love. Another one of the great ones. He recorded it at Radio Recorder Studios. Wow, the music. 10 years of hits. He did this one there, both the first version and the cleaned up version. You know what song I'm talking about? 1957, One Night of Sin.

0: ba-ba-ba-ba-ba-ba-ba-ba-ba-ba-ba-ba-ba-ba-ba-ba-ba-ba-ba-ba-ba-ba-ba-ba-ba-ba-ba-ba-ba-ba-ba-ba-ba-ba-ba-ba-ba-ba-ba-ba-ba-ba-ba-ba-ba-ba-ba-ba-ba-ba-ba-ba-ba-ba-ba-ba-ba-ba-ba-ba-ba-ba-ba-ba-ba-ba-ba-ba-ba-ba-ba-ba-ba-ba-ba-ba-ba-ba-ba-ba-ba-ba-ba-ba-ba-ba-ba-ba-ba-ba-ba-ba-ba-ba-ba-ba-ba-ba-ba-ba-ba-ba-ba-ba-ba-ba-ba-ba-ba-ba-ba-ba-ba-ba-ba-ba-ba-ba-ba-ba-ba-ba-ba-ba-ba-ba- Vern show. Ah, both versions of One Night. Neither one is all that bad. But, I mean, you got to remember the time set here we're talking about. 1957. Of course, he did One Night of Sin. And they said, Elvis, you're a bad boy. You're such a controversial artist in the world of showbiz. You can't put out a record like One Night of Sin. So they cleaned it up just a bit. Not too much, though, if you listen to the regular version of One Night. It's not too much different, but there you have it. Good song nonetheless. Back-to-back recorded at Radio Recorders Studio in Hollywood, California. A place where, so many great artists recorded there. Bobby Darin recorded there. As a matter of fact, that's where he recorded Mac the Knife. Connie Francis, Louis Armstrong, Pat Boone, Bing Crosby, and many, many others, including this next guy, which also he was one of my and is one of my favorites. Talking about Sam Cooke, he did this.
1: Darling, you.
0: Oh, yeah.

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Let's do one more, Sam.

0: Oh, baby. Love this song. Do it, Ill.
1: Yeah.
2: Yeah.
0: City by Night, recorded 1966 at the legendary Radio Recorder Studio in Hollywood, California. Our special spotlight this morning. Oh, yeah. Good morning to Wild. Did I miss Wild Man Matt on the when the drummer was here? Good morning, Wild Man Matt. He's as wild as ever and digging the show. Thanks for checking in. As always, Matt, I know you're out there. You and your entourage. Who else do we have? Teresa, was it, that told me today is Grandparents' Day. So happy Grandparents' Day. And somebody, I think it was Alice, said, where is Ron Norfolk and what happened? What's with Marty Babbitt? Yes, we're missing some of our listeners. And let me tell you, I can't afford to be missing any listeners. You know, it's a 49-year thing. I need each and every one of my listeners. So anyway, if you're not on board, you got something else to do. I understand. Hope all is well in your world. Okay. We're soon going to be wrapping up hour number one. By the way, the Power Hour this morning, in case you didn't see it on our Facebook page, which was extremely active early this morning, before we even came on, the Power Hour at 9 o'clock is going to be a Tina Bradley block party with two invited listeners and fans, Alice Seidel as well as Dawn Bannon. So it's a jam-packed Power Hour at 9 o'clock. And, oh, it's all 60s Elvis, 1960s Elvis, so be listening for that. And what else? I have no idea. Okay, I told you about our studio, the studio we're spotlighting this morning. That's the place where Elvis recorded several of his soundtracks, including, one of his most successful movie soundtrack albums of all time, the soundtrack of Blue Hawaii. Blue Hawaii. And how about this one from Blue Hawaii?

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So viva Las Vegas, viva Las Vegas. How I wish that there were more than 24 hours in the day. 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

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Here we are. This is it, baby.

It's hot and it's happening. Viva Las Vegas 1964, another gem that he would record at our special spotlight studio this morning. Radio Recorder Studio in Hollywood. He did this one there as well.

of hits. Wow. I Need You So, 1957. What a great song. Elvis's delivery is beautiful. The backup, of course, is perfect. And that backbeat and drum of DJ Fontana. And when they were doing that song, putting it together, they said, you're going to use the brushes for like a soft cell on the drums? He said, hell no, I'm going to use sticks on this. And he did. It was very, very effective. I loved it. I always loved that song. I Need You So. Elvis's recording sessions at Radio Recorder Studio, Hollywood, California, our special spotlight feature this morning. Here's another one he would do there. He recorded this in 66. It would officially be released in 1967.

Hey, she'll wear you out, let me tell you. She's a hip-shaking, love-making machine. She's a machine. Of course, Hollywood Elvis. Here's another one from Hollywood Elvis he would do at that studio. He did them all kind of songs there. Christmas songs, gospel songs, movie songs, B-sides, hit sides. Here's another movie song.

Roustabout. Title song of his movie Roustabout. Also, the album soundtrack was a number one album for Elvis in the nation. Got him the gold. Roustabout, 1964. And Alice tells me that was her very first album, her very first Elvis album, Roustabout. Now, that was from 64, and as you may or may not know, I know those of you that are really into the Elvis music and listen to the show, there was another song called I Am a Roustabout that officially got released, 2003? And it was to have been the original. It was to be used as a theme for the movie Roustabout, but they scrapped that idea and went with the first version I just played you, Roustabout. And the reason it was scrapped, as I've told you in the past, and some people think I'm joking because it's almost unbelievable, the wonderful Empty Suits thought that it might be a little bit too suggestive. I don't get it, but that's what was said. I'm a Roustabout.

I mean, I'm glad they went with the one they went with. I like both versions. I guess we're more used to the first version I played, Roustabout. But I'm a Roustabout, which, as I said, we finally got to hear in 2003. I don't know what the empty suits were talking about. Why they couldn't really... God only knows. Even the Lord is scratching his head about that one. But anyway, thanks for checking in on the Facebook page. Yes. Elvis Friends Radio Show Facebook page worldwide. What did I need to tell you? We're talking about the studio, radio recorder studio. Bones Howe. Is that a familiar name? Bones Howe. He was involved in the production work with Elvis for the 1968 television special. He did a lot of work with Elvis there for the special. Anyway, he got his first gig in the biz at that studio, radio recorder studio, in the 1950s. That's when he originally worked with Elvis for the first time. On some

much. Oh, man. That record kicks. It always did. It always will. And I said so many times that should have continued to be put in the rotation for any station that, I don't care if they play country or play oldies. Wow, who the heck plays oldies? You got to go to the internet for that. But anyway, great record nonetheless. 1957 and Too Much, recorded at Radio Recorder Studios in Hollywood, California. Good morning, everybody on Facebook. Good morning, everybody listening. What's that? Where is Linda Krebs? I haven't seen her either. Wow, we got a lot of folks missing this morning. Somebody has where Linda. Well, I don't know where she is, but if she's out there, she can check in, as she usually does. A lot of folks missing this morning. I don't know. Maybe they're sleeping late because of the rain. I don't know. But maybe next week I'll stay in bed and see. just put on a tape or something, right? I'm not going to do that. There's Ingvi in Norway. He's rocking. He's listening to the show. Ingvi said he has me on the radio so loud that he did not hear the doorbell. But the folks on the other side of the doorbell, they heard Rockin' Ron. Thank you, Ingvi, for checking in and sharing that story with me.

Dance to the Jailhouse Rock. 1957, another great one. Elvis would record at that legendary studio, Radio Recorders Studios in Hollywood, California. You know that studio? Here's a fun fact for you. The studio dates back originally to 1933, and it was originally used to record radio programs and also radio and television commercials. And that's why the unusual name, if you were wondering, where did they come up with that name, Radio Recorder Studio? That's how that came to be. And, of course, then it evolved into one of the top studios in the country. And as I told you earlier, it was used by many, many, many artists, many legendary artists, country artists as well. I believe, didn't somebody tell me that Dwight Yoakam recorded a couple of tunes there? A whole bunch of folks were there. By the way, that studio was the place where it was the first time that Elvis ever used a horn section. Yes. Oh, let's get horny. Say what?

0: Good stuff, baby. Cakes. Hollywood Elvis. And yes, he recorded that there. I told you, he recorded so much great music. 10 years worth of music. 10 years of hits. There were a lot of hits in between. There was movie songs, as we said, B-sides, hit sides, album cuts, gospel songs, Christmas songs. It was one of his favorite studios at that particular time. And his sessions there were basically produced, well, Elvis, he had a hand in producing the sessions along with Steve Sholes. And as far as musicians, he had Scotty Moore there on lead guitar. Elvis played rhythm guitar and piano in some of the songs. Chet Atkins on guitar. Bill Black on upright bass. DJ Fontana on drums. Marvin Hughes on piano. And they had the very wonderful Jordan Ayers handling some of the backup vocals.
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I see over at Facebook, Peggy says, home is where the heart is. Top five. Absolutely. I agree with you all the way, Peggy. Home is where the heart is. 10 years of hits from Radio Recon.

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Drums of the Islands. 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He also rock and rolled there.

0: Shake it, baby. 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Oops, you're losing it.
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0: Yes, it is.
1: So I'm going to say again.

Yeah, baby. Shout it out. 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
3: Absolutely. Starting the 9 o'clock power hour, just a tad early. Got a lot of stuff to squeeze in here. It is a super-duper Tina Bradley 60s block party with her 10 favorites. And joining Tina will be two more loyal Elvis and Friends listeners, Alice Seidel and Dawn Bannon. So if you're ready, let's get to work.

0: Welcome to the Power Hour and the Super Duper Tina Bradley's 1960 Block Party with her 10 favorites. And joining in will be Alice Seidel and Dawn.
1: Bright light said it gonna set my soul, gonna set my soul on fire. Got a whole lot of money that's ready to burn, so get those stakes up higher. There's a thousand pretty women waiting out there. They're all living, the devil may care. And I'm

the Power Hour. A super duper Tina Bradley 1960s block party with her 10 favorites, and joining her also will be Alice Seidel and Don.

0: Thank you. Good night.
1: You're listening to a Cheetah Bradley 1960s block party. And what you just heard was Suspicious Minds, 1969, Viva Las Vegas, 1964, Change of Habit, recorded 1969, Edge of Reality, 1968, Such a Night, 1960, Just Tell Her Jim Said Hello, 1962, Bossa Nova Baby, 1963, In the Ghetto, 1969, Little Less Conversation, 1968, and wrapping it up with that world-famous legendary song with such a great message that rings true to this very moment, If I Can Dream, 1968. Fantastic stuff, Tina. Everybody's loving your 10 songs. As we continue with the 1960s Tina Bradley Block Party, up next, another loyal listener and Elvis fan, Dawn Bannon.
2: Looking for trouble?
1: That's not the one. Okay. This is the one, Dawn. Sorry about that.

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Up next, the fifth and final song of Dawn Bannon's five favorites, all part of the Tina Bradley 1960s Block Party.

0: And there you have it, the five all-time favorites of Don Bannon, part of the super-duper 1960s block party of Tina Bradley. Let's see, Dawn's five faves were 1960 Fever, 1965 Cross My Heart, 1960 Pocket Full of Rainbows, 1967 Where Could I Go But to the Lord, and 1960 I Believe in the Man in the Sky. Thank you, Dawn, for being part of Tina's 1960s Elvis Block Party. All right, up next, and we're going to try to squeeze this in, Alice Seidel joining the block party. And let's see, I also have a note here. Let me get my notes. Let me get my music. Let me get it all here. Yeah, we got it. Okay, so Alice wants a countdown from 5 to 1. Okay. First one from 1969. Okay, we played the studio version of Suspicious Minds. This one is the 1969 Las Vegas version that Alice wanted to hear, and send it out to her beautiful daughter-in-law, Lisa. And it's Suspicious Minds.
1: New record that just came out, ladies and gentlemen. I hope you like it. It's called Suspicious Minds.

Song number five of Alice Seidel's five all-time favorite Elvis songs. Pardon, in case you were wondering, that's all 7 minutes and 42 seconds on stage at the International Hotel in Las Vegas from 1969. Part of the super-duper Tito Bradley 1960s block party.

0: From 1967, and just looking over at your note, Alice, you're absolutely right. She says, you have to admit, Elvis had the most beautiful singing voice ever. I agree. He had that God-given talent. And I see we're running out of time, so what I'm going to do, I've got your number one song coming up next, Alice, and that's going to be it for the show for today. We're going to wrap it up with Alice's number one song. Just to let you know what you heard, Alice's five favorites. Okay, where are we at? Where are we at? 1969, that super-duper long version of Suspicious Minds. 1962, Return to Sender. That was song number four. 1964, song number three, Anyone Could Fall in Love. Song number two, Stand By Me, 1967. And up next, her number one song from 1969 on stage at the International. She said she loved the Bee Gees and she loved when they made this a hit. And then when Elvis was doing it on stage, it was even better yet.
1: Let's get untangled here, boy. Yes, ma'am, I'm going to dive right in the middle. That's my closing bit, man. I just take a leap right into the crowd.

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raining all over the world. I feel like it's raining all over the world. Neon signs are flashing, taxi cabs and buses passing through the night. A distant moaning of a train seems to play a sad refrain.

place in a boxcar. So I take my guitar to pass some time. Late at night, when it's hard to rest, I

I feel it's raining all over the world. Kinda lonely that, and it's raining all over the world. Oh, have you ever been lonely, people, and you feel that it was raining all